The devil hit his second stride. But you remember what I told you. 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For fear of moments stolen, I don't wanna say goodnight, but I still see you in the morning.

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1: 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W dobrym nastroju.